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We care about what you care about. 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

perfect blend, getting you in on Johnny Blue Skies and the Dark Clouds next Wednesday, the 9th at the Santa Barbara Bowl. This is, you know, we'll call him the artist formerly known as Sturgill Simpson. And it's going down. You can get in with the keyword blue. Text blue, 805-903-1974. And we've got winners coming out for the Mutiny for the Masses tour with Johnny Blue Skies and the Dark Clouds. It's The Crush.

Hey People Now, that is brand new music from Ziggy Marley. Some help from Nick Acosta on the vocals there. And that is the latest single drop from the new album.

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2: 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Thin skin, temperamental, ripens early. It's, you know, it's not a survivor like Cabernet. 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In fact, it can only grow in these really specific little tucked away corners of the world.
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0: It's the Revivalists and Heartstop, and it's the Crush 92.5. How are you, Pepper Daniels? Hanging out here this afternoon, reminding you the Mac and Cheese Fest is just around the corner. We're out there at Avila Beach Marking Territory and running through the grounds just the other day. And our crew working hard to put this together. This is an event produced by the Crush 92.5 and presented by Malahi Ford in AG. Mac and Cheese Fest goes down at Avila Beach on September 19th. And we've got Brass Mash playing the party band this year. I'm going to do a DJ set, too. I've done that the last couple of years, too. A lot of fun. I have to go by DJ Pepperjack when I do that, right? You got to have a cheese name, so Pepperjack it is. 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If you don't have your tickets yet, and here's the question, why don't you have your tickets yet?
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We're local. And so is, this next artist. 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

0: Grace Potter, that is Love Me Not on the Crush 92.5. My name is Mandy with the Central Coast Perfect Blend and my mac and cheese lovers. 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You can also text the word to our Crush text line. The keyword is cheese. Yeah, there it is. 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We'll send you the link directly.
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0: That is Mexico Honey, the latest from Casey Musgraves on the Crush 92.5. 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